0: some of the awards that were given out, some of the prizes. We've looked at the top 10, the high school anglers. Now let's look at some of our special categories. All right, we'll start with Trinity Newman of Naples. Trinity Newman. She was a top female angler for the tournament, won $500, weighing in a 5.558 pounder. Jesse Ogden was the first person to turn in a 5-plus pounder. Your top senior angler was Danny Rogers of Orr City. Your top U.S. veteran, Aaron Fite of Longview, he won $500. And then Eagle Eye Firearms presented him with a $1,000 gift card to Eagle Eye Firearms. How about that? Your top former champion, Blake Watley, walked in at 259 on Friday. He won the top nurse for Friday. He won the top former champion, and he won that hour and finished fourth overall. Our top lineman was Hunter Davidson of Gilmer, our second year to do that. And I mentioned Blake Watley won Friday, top nurse and first responder. Richard Klima of Hallsville, he won that same award 2 years ago. He won it Saturday for $1,000. And John Patterson of Fort Worth, 5.589. He was the top nurse or first responder on Sunday, so he won $1,000. There you go. Pretty cool. But again, our top female angler. You need to remember that. Trinity Newman of Naples. All right, one more Big Bass Bonanza update. That'll be tomorrow. So for today's Big Bass Bonanza Radio Network update, I'm Harlan, the sports guy, reporting.
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1: Tonight stays quiet with temperatures dropping back into the upper 50s under mostly cloudy skies. Rain chances begin creeping back into the forecast on Friday with isolated showers and thunderstorms possible during the afternoon and evening. Highs tomorrow will be warm into the mid-70s. I'm Jamie Hazard in your CBS 19 Weather Center.

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1: 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That's Hate How You Look on Kix 105.7. Number one for country and fun, and maybe I don't like how you look, Josh. Anyways, I'm trying to move on and find my peace with more awesome country. Coming up, Blake Shelton, Nate Smith, Randy Houser, and we're going to check in with the one and only Harlan the Sports Guy. But I got to tell you, since we're talking about sports, we got to talk about Big Bass Bonanza. That's a sport, and what a sport it is. I mean, over the past this past weekend, I think everybody that works here for KYKX got run over by a bass tournament. Boy, are we feeling it, but totally worth it. So much fun. 3 days of fishing at Lake of the Pines. That'll wear you out, especially if your name is Kyle Curley. Kyle Curley of Longview is our Big Bass Bonanza champion for 2026. And I had the pleasure of talking to him today, and I got to tell you, I feel really bad for feeling bad, because if you think I've been through it, Kyle Curley fished the Big Bass Bonanza, won the Big Bass Bonanza, and then started working nights, and he's an oil field worker. He hasn't had a day off or a night's sleep since he won. You would think they would say, well, you know, since you're the champion, we're going to give you a paid day off. But that's not how it works in the real world, is it? So Kyle Curley, by the way, won with an 8.028-pound fish, over $64,000 in cash and prizes. Shout out to our top female angler, Trinity Newman of Naples, top senior angler, Danny Rogers of War City, and top veteran, Aaron Fight of Longview. Tons of other winners in the Big Bass Bonanza, but you know what? These memories are going to live with us for a long, long time. Now, on all of the non-fish sports, let's check in with Harlan, the sports guy.
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4: 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Let's go read a review here. We haven't read a review in a while. Let's go back 4 months, see what Dennis said. December 7th, 2025. Dennis gave him 5 stars, of course, and said, I called and told him I was having problems with my aerobic system. It was backing up needed. I think that's supposed to be, it was backing up, needed it pumped out. Red and Dot arrived in 2 hours. We're here and on the job. Thank you, Ballard Septic Service. There you go. Way to go, Dennis. Big kudos to Red and Dot, and of course, the man himself, Wes Lacey. Took such great care of us at the bass tournament. There were orange and purple porta potties all over the place. They kept them cleaned out, pumped out, smelling fresh. We might have 99 problems at the bass tournament, but where to go to the bathroom ain't one of them. So there you go. Like Dennis did, if you have concerns, something's wrong with your aerobic system, call Wes Lacey. Jump on the information superhighway. 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So there you go. 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And they're number one in the number two business. All right, the Texas Rangers beat the Yankees last night at Yankee Stadium. So the rubber match of that series was this morning. It started this morning before they got out of town. I'll tell you how they did. Plus, we're going to check out the East Texas baseball playoffs. Got a bunch of series getting started tonight. I'm going to catch you up after this.
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10: 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Kyle Curley, your new Big Bass Bonanza champion. He was in here earlier today, and Brandon and I sat down with him and chopped it up and talked about winning it, how long he's been fishing, and what's it been like since Sunday. So that interview is up where my podcast is. 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All right, your Texas Rangers and New York Yankees had split the first two games of this final meeting of the year between the two teams. So today was the rubber match, started at 11:35 this morning, and was looking pretty good through the fifth inning. Mackenzie Gore was cruising along through five innings. He'd only given up one run, and then the wheels came off in the sixth inning. They gave up six runs in the sixth inning, one in the seventh, one in the eighth. So the Yankees won it 9-2. Rangers lose that series, fall to 17-20 on the year, game and a half back of the Athletics. Now, they're on a plane right now headed back home because the Cubbies are coming into town. They're going to play three with the Baby Bears starting tomorrow night at Globe Life Field. Hey, I don't know if I've started to get old or running that bass tournament just takes it out of you, but they give me 3 days off a year. I'm going to take one of them this tomorrow. So this is kind of like my Friday. Open another tall boy, Brandon. It's not his Friday. All right, so remember, Cubs and Rangers tomorrow night. All right, tonight in the association, you got two game twos. Home team won both their games, game ones. They're going to try and hold serve tonight. Detroit's at home against Cleveland. They're up 1-0. Both these games are on Prime Video. That starts at 6. At 8:30 tonight, you got the Lakers at Oklahoma City. Thunder up 1-0. And tonight in Philadelphia, Pennsylvania, the Windy City, the Flyers are hosting the Carolina Hurricanes.

0: Canes. Carolina won both the games in Durham. We'll see if Philly can hold serve at home. All right, East Texas second round playoff action for baseball. Best 2 out of 3 series starting tonight. Legacy has taken on Colleen Harker Heights. That's already underway in Alvarado tonight. In Class 4A, Spring Hill and North Lamar. Little Panther-on-Panther action at Winsboro High School starts tonight at 7 o'clock. Carthage and Sunnyvale, they're in Lindale. They're going to get underway tonight at 7 o'clock. Game 2 tomorrow, Game 3 Saturday at 3 o'clock, if necessary. Sulphur Springs and Lindale, be a good series in Forney, starts tonight at 7. Kilgore and Pleasant Grove, they're in Marshall at East Texas Baptist University. That starts at 7:30 tonight. In 3A action, Brandon's Gladewater Bears are taking on the New Diana Bass Fishermen at Pine Tree High School tonight in Longview at 7 o'clock. White Oak and New Boston are in Mount Pleasant. That starts at 7 tonight. Now, Tatum and Liberty Isla, they're going to play at 7 tonight in Carthage, 7 tomorrow night up in Pleasant Grove. And then if they need a game 3, it'll be 2 o'clock Saturday in Marshall at ETBU. All right, Beckville and Martins Mill, the Bearcats and the Mustangs, that's at Mike Carter Field tonight at 7 o'clock. Harleton and Alba Goldens at Tyler Legacy tonight at 7 o'clock. Then you got Hawkins and Frankston. They're in Edgewood fixing to get underway tonight, but they're not going to play games 2 and 3 if necessary until Saturday at 2 o'clock. All right, couple more. Overton and McLeod, they're going to play 2 tonight. Game 1 is already underway. When that's done, 30 minutes later, they're going to play game 2. If they need a game 3, it'll be tomorrow night. Same deal for the Union Hill Betty Bulldogs. They're playing Avery tonight in Atlanta, games 1 and games 2. So if they need a game 3, it'll be tomorrow at 5 o'clock in the ATL, the Texas ATL. All right, news today out of Tyler concerning the Cumberland Academy. They play UIL sports, everything except football. And I think they're most known for having a gymnastics program. Not a lot of schools have gymnastics. They do. Well, they're going to stop playing UIL, and they're going to join the Texas Association of Independent Athletic Organizations, or TAIAO. Cumberland Academy is the longest chartered school in Smith County, and they'll join the league for small private schools. King's Academy and Tyler, they also compete in TAIAO. The Cumberland Academy High School principal Joshua Curry said, "The change provides our students a competitive model that aligns with our mission, supports long-term sustainability, and creates an opportunity for student athletes to compete, grow, and succeed." There you go. The Cumberland Academy Knights are going to compete with the private schools and not with the UIL. All right, like I said, no sports report tomorrow. I'm going to take a day off. I'll be back in here on Monday. We'll catch up with the softball and baseball playoffs. So, Brandon, you got this tomorrow, bro. I'm going to pots left wheel them around, let you take it all the way up through the weekend. You and your boy Taco Steve. All right, ABC Auto Parts and I hope you never text and drive. Sports guys long gone and long overdue.
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0: New country from Riley Green that's changed my mind on Kix 105.7. Number one for country and fun. I'm Brandon Michael, and coming up for you, more country and fun. Morgan Wallen, Jordan Davis, Jason Aldean, too. But I need to get something off my chest. So, there's a rumor going around that Ella Langley is maybe possibly dating comedian Theo Vaughn. Have you heard about this? Comedian Theo Vaughn, of all people. Now look, I'm okay with Theo Vaughn. He's kind of a funny guy. He's got that podcast. He says some really, really, really weird stuff. But, you know, he seems like an okay guy. But I really had my heart set on Ella Langley and Riley Green getting together. Am I wrong? Or was there a time when they were, like, singing together and we all kind of felt the magic and they were just, like, you know, seen together? Not just singing, but seen together in public. I already shipped those guys, okay? I was a Riley Green, Ella Langley shipper from way back. And now, was that just a game they were playing with us? 903-663-1057. Did you think they were going to get together? Were you shocked by Theo Vaughn? Call in or text and let me know what you think. Not that it's my place to arrange Ella Langley's romantic life, but, you know, I already took the day off for Ella and Riley's wedding and everything, and now what am I going to do? I don't even know.
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4: Tonight stays quiet with temperatures dropping back into the upper 50s under mostly cloudy skies. Rain chances begin creeping back into the forecast on Friday with isolated showers and thunderstorms possible during the afternoon and evening. Highs tomorrow will be warm into the mid-70s. I'm Jamie Hazard in your CBS 19 Weather Center.

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1: Bailey Zimmerman's cruising around in his Chevy Silverado listening to Kicks 105.7. Number one for country and fun, and you better believe we got more of the good stuff on the way. When I say good stuff, I'm talking Lee Bryce, Zach Brown Band. You like Sam Hunt? Because we got you Sam Hunt coming up. But first, I promise you details on how you win this incredible flyaway. Coming up on August the 1st, we're going to send you to Philadelphia. We're talking about the city of brotherly love, the city of those delicious Philly cheesecake sandwiches. And don't they do something with cheesecake, too? I'm not sure. They probably got a lot of great food out there. And I know for a fact they got a great country concert with Morgan Wallen, Ella Langley, Brooks and Dunn, and Hudson Westbrook. This is going to be an amazing, like, mind-blowing experience. You're in your boots with a Philly cheesesteak listening to this show. Yes, I'm really hungry right now. Can you tell? Here's what I want you to do. You listen in on Monday. Diane Day and yours truly, Brandon Michael, will have code words for you three every weekday, all month long. All right? And when you get it, all you have to do is text it back to us. So easy at 903-663-1057. One lucky winner will win not just tickets to the show, but round-trip airfare for two and the hotel stay. Are you kidding me? We're going to treat you like VIPs in the city of brotherly love as you get down with Morgan Wallen, Ella Langley, Brooks and Dunn, and Hudson Westbrook, and whoever you decide your best friend is going to be. So make sure you tune in Monday morning with Diane Day for your very first chance to play and win. The keywords could make you a winner of the Philly Flyaway from Kix 105.7.
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